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It's your Drive Home, Wide and Mix Show. We're here for this Thursday, May 21st. It's the date today. We are now in the 5 o'clock. 5 o'clock hour for your 21st day of May. Double shot Thursday, so two songs. We've been jamming out since 4. Back to back from the wider bands. We got our second hour started off with some Native Creek with a cumbia, also a Vida Polka Champ. The name of that tune there. Let's see. We did get a announcement from the nation's healthcare regarding ambulatory services closed for Monday, May 25th. Says here all outpatient clinic sites, including pharmacy and dental services of the Thonon Awtum Nation Healthcare, will be closed on Monday, May 25th, in observance of the Memorial Day holiday. Services will resume on the following Tuesday morning at 8 a.m., so please plan accordingly. Accordingly, for medication refills, the Sales Hospital Emergency Department and the Inpatient Department will continue to be available should you have a medical emergency. 911 is the number to dial. I do apologize for the inconvenience this may cause you and your family. So, yes, Monday is Memorial Day, so it'll be closed. Ambulatory services closed for Monday. All right now, I got a call from Alvin. Alvin up there in Gila River wanted to send out a chadi for Leonora Eliando, also Bernice Tashquint. He said he haven't forgot about you two. So we're going to get into a chadi right now. We've got some Thonon Awtum Braves lined up right here on the Awtum Hoonah Network.

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San Lucie, some Juanillo's boys right there with a wide, also a Kumbaya. Some friends also back there with Kutown, Jolly, Diamond, Wider. Just heard some Donald, some Brace with a Cumbia and another Jolly there. Once again, a two-step going out for Leora Eliando and Bernice Tashquin coming from Alvin. For this Thursday, so come down to the bottom of the 5 o'clock hour, 5:32. It's the time right now. Coming up later tonight, you got the Riz Cowboy Show with Fred, 8 to 10. 8 to 10 tonight, a pre-recorded show right there for your Thursday evening. Let's see. Memorandum earlier mentioned today is National Memo Day. Keep your notes, and we actually got a memorandum coming from the nation's Department of Education Recreation Division. It says here, for the health and safety of the Hikuan Recreation Center staff, participants, and visitors, the Hikuan Recreation Center will be closed until further notice. There is a need to assess, clean, and apply pesticide at the Hikuan Recreation Center offices and spaces. The other recreation centers will remain open during this closure. So any questions or for more info, Recreation Services Manager Ariana Esparza can be reached at 520-349-3235. So once again, a closure there for the Hikuan Rec until further notice. So FYI. All right, let's see. We're going to get right back into the morning jams here. We got a couple tunes from the famous ones, American Indians, also on the way. We're here on the Hodanya Network.

glad you're tuned in to the Autumn Holiness Network Drive Home Water Make Show. We're here for this Thursday. May 21st is the date today, and it's about 5:47. Right now, we just heard some American Indians right there. Guy Smoke Step. Also, Flat Top Wider. Flat Top Wider, famous ones. Also, the mix there with Beat It Cumbia. Maybe we'll go check out the Michael film this weekend, long weekend.

Also, Charlie from Famous Ones. For this Drive Home show, Double Shot Thursday, who've been jamming out the two tracks on the band since 4. So right now it's that time. About time to head on out. Head on out for the day here. Got some classics here. We're going to throw on some Blood Brothers. Today is my dad's second year anniversary. He left us in 2024. So we're going to jam out to a cumbia. Also, Wyda from the Volume 1 tape, that yellow tape from back in 1980. So, yeah, we are missing very much. Also, we're going to throw on some Santan to finish out our hour. So, you guys have a good rest of your day, and I will catch you again tomorrow, Friday, coming up manana. So, I'll catch you all later right here on the Out and Holding Network.

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The devil went down to Georgia. He was looking for a soul to steal. He was in a bind because he was way behind and he was willing to make a deal. When he came across this young man sawing on a fiddle and playing it hot, and the devil jumped up on a hickory stump and said, "Boy, let me tell you what. I guess you didn't know it, but I'm a fiddle player too. And if you'd care to take a dare, I'll make a bet with you. Now, you play pretty good fiddle, boy, but give the devil his due. I bet a fiddle of gold against your soul, because I think I'm better than you." The boy said, "My name's Johnny, and it might be a sin, but I'll take your bet, and you're going to regret, because I'm..."

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And he laid that golden fiddle on the ground at Johnny's feet. Johnny said, "Devil, just come on back if you ever want to try again. 'Cause I told you once, you son of a gun, I'm

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1: 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Barbecue and Chickatcook District Communities, Hot Family Night, May 29, 2026, 6 p.m. to 8 p.m., Thon Autumn Cultural Center, Tapawa, Arizona. 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Public service announcement. Human Resources Office Closure, Friday, May 22nd, 2026, 1 p.m. to 5 p.m. The Thon Autumn Nation Human Resources Office will be closed on Friday, May 22nd from 1 p.m. to 5 p.m. in recognition of Administrative Professionals Day. For assistance during the closure, applications, verification of employment, or application-related questions, hrdocs@tonation-nsn.gov, benefits or 401k inquiries, hrbenefits@tonation-nsn.gov, all other HR questions, email, contact tonhr@tonation-nsn.gov. We will respond to emails and phone messages upon a return on Tuesday, May 26. Our office will be closed on Monday for Memorial Day. For matters requiring immediate attention, Angelina Lewis, HR Executive Director, phone number 520-993-6230, email angelina.lewis@tonation-nsn.gov. 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
2: The Guwa'a District Office will be closed on the following days. Thursday, May 21st at 12 p.m. to 5 p.m. Regular business will resume on Friday, May 22nd at 8 o'clock a.m. They will also be closed on Monday, May 25th in observance of Memorial Day. Regular business will resume on Tuesday, May 26th at 8 o'clock a.m. Any questions? Cynthia F. Zavedra, Chairwoman, at 520-993-0271. Email cynthia.zavedra@guwa'adistrict.com. Gary Ortega, Vice Chairman, number 520-993-1270. Email gary.ortega@guwa'adistrict.com. Thank you. Tonawanda Nation Healthcare Public Invitation Visioning Workshop. Be part of the vision for our new hospital. Tuesday, May 26th, 5 p.m. to 8 p.m., Tapawa, Ventura Hall. Wednesday, May 27th, 5 p.m. to 8 p.m., Hanumcook Recreation Center. For more information, TONHC can be reached at 520-471-4053. Persons attending and participating in this event assume all risks, including but not limited to illness, injury, and death or property loss, and agree not to hold the event sponsors and volunteers liable.

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Come on now, another edition of the Reds Cowboys Show right here, prime time. Let's do it!

0: There he goes. Team number nine, let's go. Like 10 months, I ain't touching that. Come on, let's go.
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0: On the Moody Elk Network, welcome to the Reyes Cowboys Show right here on your Thursday night on Autumn Nation. Fred, once again for you. What about some Trent Tomlinson, One Wing in the Fire? Also there, Turnpike Troubadour down here. Again, for tonight on Autumn Nation streamers, we are saluting our men and women of the Armed Forces for Memorial Day weekend come Monday. And yes, Memorial Day once again is honoring our men and women who have already passed on right here from us. But we are remembering them tonight. So in your own thoughts, in your own families, we salute all on the Moody Elk Network. Stay tuned.
1: There's teddy bears and high school rings.

Wrist, Cowboy Show, Randy Houser, My Kind of Country, Chris Cagle also there, Let There Be Cowgirls. Where's my cowgirls? Oh, yes, that's what I'm talking about. And again, saluting our men and women there, Billy Ray Cyrus, Some Gave All. And yes, George Jones also there, 50,000 names, honoring our men and women for Memorial Day weekend. Montgomery Gentry is up next. 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

Morning, York. Gotta respect that Angel Flight right there by Randy Foster. Tim McGraw was also there. If you're reading this, and that was actually a live cut there for us. And before the bottom of the hour, Brooks and Dunn and Montgomery Gentry. So just kind of a somber night tonight, which is all right. We can do that, right? Of course we can, remembering and honoring our brothers and sisters who are in the military and will be honored this Monday for Memorial Day. So I'm just kind of a head here for the Reds Cowboys, which is all right. Always honored to do this for them every time we get Memorial Day rolling around or Veterans Day. I always remember those two for them. Yike. Got a few more right here before we get back to the top of the hour at the Hon Autumn Nation. Let's go with some Alan Jackson, The Older I Get. Luke Combs is also right here for us on the Hootenanny Network. Stay tuned. 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
2: Fourth Year Memorial for Cody S. Pablo, May 23rd, 2026, South Tiquan, Arizona. 10 a.m., Mass, St. Mary's Church. 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Please respect the occasion. Garachi District St. Francis meeting schedule. 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St. Elizabeth's Feast House is located in the Santa Rosa Community, Garachi District.

about the Morinyok Network, Unknown Soldier, Chisel in the Wall. Right here to start off our 9 o'clock hour on Autumn Nation. And I actually picked up this album as a compilation, so I don't have the artist singing these two here. But for my next one, Dolly Shine. It's right here with us. Closing time. Stay tuned on the Morinyok Riz Cowboy Show.

Holding Off Network, some Whiskey Myers Lightning. Eric Church, also there with Monster and the Cadillac 3 with Dolly Shine. Right here in the 9 o'clock hours, the Honolulu Nation. I got information for Memorial Day. And let's see here. Let's do a couple more sets, then I'll go ahead and bring that to your attention here. That's going on up in Sales, Arizona this weekend. So stay tuned on the Morning Yolk Network.

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Memorial in Washington, D.C., when one of our servicemen was listed as a POW, or missing in action, a cross was inscribed by their name. In the event that that man made it back alive and accounted for, a circle would then be placed around the cross to signify the circle of life. To this day, there are no circles inscribed on the Vietnam Wall.

Hot Moody New York Network, Kenny Thomas, Circle on the Cross, Soldiers and Jesus, James Otto. Gaik Don Autumn Nation, as I leave you here tonight, again, just a reminder of our Memorial Day event at the Veterans Memorial Park. There will be a flyover at 8:30 a.m., and lunch will be served at the Sales Recreation Center. Tables will be available for pictures to be displayed. Bring your own chairs. Persons attending and participating in the Memorial Day event 2026 assume all risks, including but not limited to illness, injury, death, or property loss, and agree not to hold the agents, event sponsors, and volunteers liable. So hopefully they'll see you out there on Monday. So again, we'll do it again at 7 tomorrow morning. So stay tuned on the Moody New York Network, Reyes Cowboys Show.

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1: This is Julian Taylor's Jukebox.

That was Tony's pick, Sade, By Your Side from Lovers Rock, a brilliant understated album. And that came out in the year 2000. And now she is being inducted into the Rock and Roll Hall of Fame. Congratulations to Sade. Really loved seeing that mention. We've got Kate Bush on the show, Running Up That Hill. For me, this is a song that gives me hope as a longtime musician who has never had a big hit. Well, she had a big hit with it way back in the day, and it became an even bigger hit 30 years later, which is great. So it's a long game thing, you know what I mean? A long game. We're also going to play Jeremy Dutcher, honor song from his Polaris-winning album. It's the first time he won the Polaris Prize. He's the only artist to do it twice. But now let's get back to Michelle Stoddart and the Magic Numbers. This is the band that her brother and her started with some friends. This is from West London. We had a pretty funny moment in Liverpool when we showed up to the venue. Michelle is playing bass in the band that I tour with. And there was her brother's face on the big Liverpool Philharmonic stage. And it was pretty fun to see. They look quite a bit alike. And when you see them, you'll know what I mean. The Magic Numbers with Love Me Like You on the Jukebox.

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0: And now we get to one of Sean Monahan's picks, finally. How Will I Know? Whitney Houston from her debut album. Whitney Houston, released in 1985. Honestly, we wore this record out too, so I understand why Sean picked it. And it's got some bangers on it, including that one. I think we were somewhere in North England when this came on, the loudspeakers in the van, and it really is hard not to sing it. So there you had, you know, me and five girls and even Paul, who loves Iron Maiden, singing along to Whitney Houston in the bus. That was pretty fun. We've got music coming up from Marvin Gaye, one of Yvonne Bailey's picks from the album What's Going On, the title track What's Going On. Such an important song, released in 1971. I don't know if you guys have had a chance to check out the 1971 documentary that was on Apple Music, but it is fascinating. Very, very fascinating. And What's Going On is really one of the songs that starts off that year. We also have music from Salt coming up, Fight for Love. And this is a song that I heard in the market in Liverpool. They've got this cool beer market with like vendors for food and stuff like that. And this came on the loudspeakers and definitely was a Shazam for me. I had thought it was Little Sims, and who knows, maybe it is. Salt doesn't really tell you. They're coming up as well. So, Marvin Gaye, right after him, it's Salt for your listening pleasure right here on the Jukebox.
1: Hey, what's up now?
2: Brother, what's up?
1: This is a big party, man.
2: Yeah, brother, like, stop. Right on.

That is Jade Turner from her album Breathe, Stay Wild Child. That came out in 2022, and that was the single date. And then the album came out in 2025. That's another long game, execution, if you know what I mean. She's from Selkirk, Manitoba. Last time I saw her, I think I was in Nashville. She was doing a great showcase at Americana Fest. And there are good things in the future for Jade Turner. And now it's the Beatles from Revolver. Now, we all sat around and we all said, yeah, you get to pick three desert island picks. And we did. And then it was decided that because, well, we were in England and everybody's gone gaga for the Beatles ever since they came out, that everyone had to decide on one Beatles album or track. And we all kind of agreed on this one. It's She Said, She Said by the Beatles on the jukebox.

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from her album Blue. That is Joni Mitchell and A Case of You. It was released in 1971, so there you go. A really important year for popular music. Julian Taylor here, and you're listening to The Jukebox. Thanks for tuning into the show. I was letting everyone know that my group in England that I tour with, we had a sit down one night after the show and decided to share our desert island album picks. And this particular show that you're listening to, this episode of The Jukebox, includes a lot of those selections. That selection was by Michelle Stoddart. More music on the way, and this is an artist who actually just released new music after almost 40 years, Labri Sifri. And it's a song called Bless the Telephone. Guess what, guys? This is also a 1971 release. Makes you think, right? So if 1971 is one of the most important years for popular music, then it could be argued that 84 is also one of those years. 87 is one of those years for movies. Go look at the movies that came out in 1987. And before I get too far ahead of myself, let me just tell you how much of an influence Labri Sifri is to me. From London, England, when I finally discovered this artist, it was the same time I discovered artists like, Nick Cave and Nick Drake, as well as John Martin. They all blew my mind. So without further ado, I'll stop talking because we all want to listen to the tune. Here is Bless the Telephone on The Jukebox.

That is artist Emma Stevens from the East Coast. She's a Mi'kmaq artist who covered Blackbird. Even Paul McCartney, Paul McCartney sent her a note saying just how much he loved this version of the song. Blackbird is a song that he often says just came to him, like so many of those Beatles songs. And Emma Stevens really does translate this in such a wonderful way in the Mi'kmaq language. Julian Taylor here. You're listening to The Jukebox. We've got one more song for you, and it's actually Ray Venin's pick. We hadn't gotten to her yet, and I'm really happy that this is the one that we're getting to. I also want to say a huge thank you to my team. Thanks for helping me put the show together each and every week. Love you. To our station partners, thank you for helping us get these songs to people's eardrums through your airwaves. And to our sponsors, we really do appreciate you helping us keep the show alive. So without further ado, and I do like saying that because it sounds so, English. Without further ado, that's a bad accent, sorry. Here is Ralph Vaughan Williams, Iona Brown, Sir Neville Mariner, and the Academy of St. Martin in the Fields with The Lark Ascending. Ray Venin loves to go bird watching, which is, I think, one of the coolest things in the world. She also loves to draw, and this song is definitely fitting for a beautiful person like that. Until next week, ciao bananas, everybody, and remember, it's nice to be nice.

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0: skiktaš panchegi shinai menyo chkamho. I'm just toby the key that hit conjection. 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
1: A press release coming from the nation's chairman and vice chairwoman. Multiple graduations on the Thon Autumn Nation this week. Congratulations to all graduates. Additional safety protocols may be in place for graduation ceremonies. Cells, Arizona. Graduation season is a time for celebration as we recognize the accomplishments of our Autumn graduates at all levels. With multiple graduation ceremonies taking place across the Thon Autumn Nation, including at Thon Autumn High School and Babakivi High School, the nation is enhancing safety protocols to ensure positive and peaceful events for all people attending. Thon Autumn Police, along with other resources, will be available to provide safety and security measures. Metal detectors and other security protocols may be utilized as deemed appropriate. There will also be a clear back policy in effect at graduation locations. Clear backs with a maximum of 12 inch by 6 by 12 inches will be allowed. Small purses, bags that are no larger than 8.5 by 5.5 inches, roughly the size of half a sheet of letter-sized paper, will be allowed. Bag size does not include the strap or handle. All bags are subject to search. If a bag is not in compliance, staff will help make guests aware of the choice of returning the item back to their vehicle. All bags must comply with the policy and may be inspected prior to entering the venue. Accommodation can be made for bags needed for medical issues. Thon Autumn Nation Chairman Verlin Jose said congratulations to all Autumn graduates. We are committed to ensuring that you and your families enjoy a safe, fun environment to celebrate your accomplishments. You are the future of the Thon Autumn Nation, and we are all very proud of you. Verlin M. Jose, Chairman. Carla L. Johnson, Vice Chairwoman.

0: I'm Jim McDonald. I'm Jim with Department of Health and Human Services. Social Security cards. I'm was how did it come? Mom, mom, key. Check that beer. Mama, oh, mom, take it a good at the greer. Oh, me has go up. But my mom, the papa greer. I'm a dicey oich come up. White coast, the mom of touch. Check stops. SSA, SSI, award letters. VA pension. Chup, mom, the shappy oh, the greer. Up your hugger that. Mom up my high chick tapir, mom to go boy show the dup, mom the moa, mom must map chick, mom mohage. Ya come a high chick a chip con geek. I make come who, San Rusi, mushroom health modular, chick saupokum, am haki the key, bum high chick a kaka, yes chick, mom the boy hagug at abbey, Department of Health and Human Services, Family Assistance, chip con key, hanumbro, hutus cock sikork, wike. Gigi Kwaik, Chutp, Kok, Hutasp, Sikork.
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1: 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Tuesday, May 26th, 5 p.m. to 8 p.m., Tapawa, Ventura Hall. Wednesday, May 27th, 5 p.m. to 8 p.m., Hanumcook Recreation Center. For more information, TONHC can be reached at 520-471-4053. Persons attending and participating in this event assume all risks, including but not limited to illness, injury, and death or property loss, and agree not to hold the event sponsors and volunteers liable. The Don Autumn Nation Enhanced Tribal Card Program will have an information table set up at the following locations: Sales Bashes Plaza, Friday, May 29th, 10 a.m. to 2 p.m., Santa Vera District Community Building, Hickman District Office, Wednesday, May 27th, 10 a.m. to 2 p.m., San Lucie District Office, Thursday, May 28th, 10 a.m. to 2 p.m. The ETC program will be on site to provide information and answer any questions that pertain to the ETC program. The program will not be issuing ETC applications on site. For more information, ETC program can be reached at 520-383-8700.

Autumn Hoodie New York Network, Cooks, Eric, Tom, Autumn Nation, Weirdos, Weirdos, Weirdos. Oh, esto, ajá, cool, cora, come shoot. Yeah, bye, watch. Where's all my graduates? Congratulations, Warriors. And I do a joke. Yeah. Hey, sauce in the new them. The cool, cora, the cool, guide you more, new them. On the Autumn Nation Youth Council, who are you them? Sunny Crystal Nurture, I'm a coupio, you're going to talk. Yeah, you know, it's a good chute for Humaco, chute for Humaco. So, a nice cool spring morning at 61 degrees. Right here on our Friday, Tana Autumn Nation, our 22nd day of May 2026. I'm right here with you till the 12 o'clock hour, I think. Our building is going to go under construction, so I'll see how long I can stick around. Hopefully till 12 o'clock, but we'll see. If not, Fred's going to start his weekend off early. On a three-day weekend, right? Memorial Day weekend is coming, or is here, actually. So here we go, the American Indians, nothing but sunshine. Cumbia, Autumn Hoodie New York Network.

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Let's give it up for our Moomsigo right here. 47 o'clock hours, Cumbias Mas Cumbia, Native Creed wrapping it up there. And we also had Group Passion with Conte Cumbia. And starting out again, the American Indians. Nothing but sunshine, cumbia. Awesome set there for us. Kicking off our 3-day weekend. Trachimodihugi, what is in your plans for the weekend? I do see a lot of traffic coming through here, and they appear to be on their way to Puerto Peñasco, I'm thinking. And a lot of them got their fifth wheels and also their trailers with their off-road vehicles on them. So just be safe out there on Highway 86 as you're going about your day, your weekend, in case you're on that road there. But I started noticing them since Wednesday. Since I do jump on the road there on 86, and I noticed a lot of traffic coming and going. Also, right down here at the store. Greg, if you are planning to be outdoors, Stone Autumn Nation, please take care of yourselves, and it will be another hot, hot weekend. We are well into the 90s right here, all the way to Monday, Memorial Day. So today, 92 is our high, and wind from the southeast at 6 to 10. And tonight, 60 is our low, wind still there, 5 to 13. And then we got Shawi just around the corner, 93 is going to be our high. And speaking of Shawi, I may or may not be here. We'll see. We'll see. I told you our building was going to get some work done, so I may or may not be here tomorrow. For those of you that tune in to my Saturday mornings, hopefully, cross our fingers, cross your legs, cross your eyes. Hopefully, I'll be here on Saturday. And Saturday night on Autumn Nation, 61 is our low. Kamjitomik, 96. Do y'all know there's a dance on Sunday night? Yeah, right out in Komark. A dance on Sunday night, maybe because of the holiday. We'll show you the Pipias Theater on Monday morning. I don't know, maybe. But anyway, Sunday 96 is our high. And variable winds from the south-southwest at 6 to 11. And Sunday night, 62. And here we go. Memorial Day, our high, 94. Don't forget that flyover in Sals, Arizona for Memorial Day at 8:30. Gikam, tukto. That'll be a flyover. I don't know what type of flyover they're going to have out there. But there will be a flyover for our Memorial Day on their event out there in Sales at 8:30. And 94 will be our high on Monday. And Monday night, 60. I don't see that rain chances anymore. So it might have just been a mirage way out there in the middle of the 7-day forecast. So stay tuned on Autumn Nation. Friday. Let's go. Where's my Jason Aldean fans? This one is going out to you. A little dirt road anthem. Autumn Hoodie Nyok. Stay tuned.

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on the Morning Yoke Network. John Cougar Mellencamp, so good. Right here for our classic rock set on Autumn Nation. I was going to bring you a public service announcement, but I do see that we are almost back to the top of the hour. So let's go ahead and just play the rest of our playlist here from the 7. And we'll get back to you on that public service announcement in the next hour. So stay tuned. Autumn Hurinyok Network. Here we go with Desert Spirit, Monster Waida.

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5: 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We respect that there are numerous different dialects on the Tonawatam Nation. These expressions coincide with the speaker, therefore representing their dialect.
6: 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Human Resources Office Closure, Friday, May 22nd, 2026, 1 p.m. to 5 p.m. The Tonawatam Nation Human Resources Office will be closed on Friday, May 22nd from 1 p.m. to 5 p.m. in recognition of Administrative Professionals Day. 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We will respond to emails and phone messages upon a return on Tuesday, May 26th. Our office will be closed on Monday for Memorial Day. For matters requiring immediate attention, Angelina Lewis, HR Executive Director, phone number 520-993-6230, email angelina.lewis@tonation-nsn.gov. Thank you.
0: Trabi Joe, come up, Leonard Ortega Jr. We are those. 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I'm a crown, Santo Ju. I'm jid my passamch. Hutas ora. I'm hookum chut ora. I'm boy joke osser. Kikik ora. Stokum. I'm hookum humaka ora. Iseric. I'm a waira. I'm a piastic. American Indians. Kik T.O. native. Kuitas. I'm up a mummy. Kikik quite custom of ora. Stokum. Haichi hook. Chaichi hanato. I'm up a toa. Ita should ki him hookik jirda. Sapa mohaichuk am haum, mohase uruk vipiastira, pimo nanko gitch, am haicho, am haso, jo, matamopio hoikur, arkor, haicho is nodigim, upi hugidas,

Tony Hawk Network, Lopez Band, 007, Cumbia Friends, also there with that Cumbia Mix, bringing in the 8 o'clock hour, Tono Autumn Nation's Cook Serie Cusibamui. That's right, Weirdos, Weirdos, Weirdos, with all our Cumbias lined up for Fritz Morning Show. Maybe a Weirdo or two, or a Chaldi. We'll see. We'll see how Fred feels. Maybe want to do a Chaldi later on in the morning. But we'll see. On Autumn Nation again, I do have a public service announcement right here from the Tahuna Autumn Nation Department of Education Recreation Division. But George wants to go ahead and jump on in, so we'll go ahead and let George jump on in. Chris Ledoux is also right there with us, dancing on the 8th on Autumn Nation. Stay tuned, Autumn Hootenanny Network.

on the Moody Milk Network. Chris Ledoux, Hooked on an 8-second ride. That's what I'm talking about. On Auth Nation, My Country Set. George Strait was also right there with us. Lonesome Rodeo Cowboy. That one went out to my party buddies out there in Kajmuk. Always looking for a good time right there. On a 3-day weekend, by the way. On Auth Nation, at the Oapa. Just a little information for you right here, coming to the bottom of the hour. This is coming from the Tohono O'odham Nation Department of Education Recreation Division. Recreation Center. So again, just FYI for all you Westerners out there that use the rec center in Hikiwan, they'll be closed until further notice. They're saying until further notice. I know this has happened before. Same place too. But you know, they're just fixing some things up, cleaning some things up, and making sure everything's good to go right there. Especially right now, summer is here. Well, not really the season, but for the schools, summer is here. So maybe you'll be spending some of your time there or most of your time there at the recreation center. So they're just taking care of you by closing for just a few days, maybe, and they'll open back up. And when they do, I'm sure they'll let us know, or you'll know about it. So again, that's only for the Hikiwan Rec Center. For all the other centers, they will be open for you. Or are they anyway? Pisin the mall, right? There's one in Pisin the mall. Or the Juk, na mama kukukamo. It's the rec center in Artichuk. Gosh, when the last time I was in Artichuk? Actually, I tried to go, but I don't know about that road. About that Route 1, Nashikabod Route 1. I do have a public service announcement that just came out yesterday also on a traffic advisory out there in that area. But yeah, we did try to go to Artichuk. We were doing our station survey, and Artichuk was on our radar, so we tried. I figured if we're going to drive on that road, we probably won't get there till a little past midnight. Right, Geekum? Boy, they need to fix that road out there. You know, because of that road, the bus stop going out in that area, unfortunately. And I heard it from one of the teachers that were concerned about some of her students out there. I think Mu'amba'ak Rijuk Mashramhuma Amjit Ihihim Mashjamadam. And they were concerned because the bus wasn't going out there anymore because of the road condition. And she was just afraid that attendance was going to drop because of that reason. But, you know, it's the end of the school year now. So hopefully they finished out strong there in that part of the nation. But anyway, I think there's a rec center out there. And then, of course, Sal's is rec center and Wak rec center. So they're all open except for Hikiwan. Okay, Don Autumn Nation, let's do some native tracks for you. I got Crosswind Band, Sneezy Boys right here for us, coming through the bottom of the hour. So let's dance. Get your dance partners. Come on out to dance Fred's dance floor and show me what you got. We'll see who takes first place. Don't
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KWJ 91.9 FM Sounds, KWJ 90.7 FM Sarusi. So here we go. Crosswind Band. Stay tuned out the Moody Nyok Networks. Cook Seri, Kusibamui. Fred right here on your Weirdos, Weirdos, Weirdos.

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1: 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We will respond to emails and phone messages upon a return on Tuesday, May 26th. Our office will be closed on Monday for Memorial Day. For matters requiring immediate attention, Angelina Lewis, HR Executive Director, phone number 520-993-6230, email angelina.lewis at tonation-nsn.gov. 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All choirs welcome. 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
0: Skuktash. 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

Awesome. Moving you up network. Skooks here to the Autumn Nation. Let's give it up for Dust Till Dawn. Jedi Cumbia. Right here for us, Stone Autumn Nation. On our 22nd day of May. 2026 Fam Jam 2K21 was also their track number one, Cumbia El Condor. Asa. Ooh, the Autumn Nation in my third hour already. Where is that weekend? Shawe, Shawe, Miyakimur, right? Any plans tonight on Autumn Nation streamers? Or for the weekend? Yes, you don't have to be back till late Monday night. It is a three-day weekend on Autumn Nation. Memorial Day on Monday and back to work on Tuesday. But we'll put that thought on hold there because we are just getting started, right? I'm glad y'all are enjoying the tunes right here this morning on Autumn Nation. Again, some brand new public service announcements that I am sharing with you today. I have three of them that were in my mailbox this morning. I already shared one, and that was from the Education Department Recreation Division with the Hikuan Rec Center, closed until further notice. So I'll bring the next one up here in just a few. But first, let's do our country set right here for you. I'm thinking three in a row, but I'm not too sure. Maybe just two. Stay tuned on Autumn Nation. Here we go. Some Dirks. Bentley. High up on the ridge tonight. That's what I'm talking about.

0: KUHN 91.9 FM, Sales KUHH 90.7 FM, San Rusi. Big shout out to Bree out in Goody Akimard, Selena right there for us. And also there, some AT Boys and AB Quintanilla y Los Cumbia Kings. Ooh-wee, that's what I'm talking about right there. Cumbias mas cumbias for our weirdos on Autumn Nation. And another public service announcement. But first, just letting y'all know, it's getting a little toasty out there. So be safe if you're out and about. Stay hydrated. Get some coolness every now and then. Yep, don't let this heat get to you and get you sick. We still got a three-day weekend ahead of us. 81 is our current temperature right outside. And later on this afternoon, 92 is right there for us waiting, right? 92. And tonight, 60 is our low for your Shawi. Don Autumn Nation, 93. Shawi Chugam, 61. Domic, Sunday Funday, 90. Oh, I can't say this. Because I'm going to be out there in the sun on Sunday. 96 Don Autumn Nation. And cooling it back down to 94 on Memorial Day. Don't forget that flyover. Saluting our servicemen and women out there that have already gone on for Memorial Day out in Komtchkut, Ulaositka at their Veterans Park. And you can certainly head on over and join them there on Monday morning. They will be feeding you also over at the rec center. So big shout out to the rec center there for hosting them for lunch at the Memorial Day event. Again, Monday morning. Yeah, speaking of Monday, Tohono Autumn Nation, coming from the Tohono Autumn Nation Healthcare Ambulatory Service, they will be closed on Monday, May 25th, 2026. All outpatient clinic sites, including pharmacy and dental service of the Tohono Autumn Nation Healthcare, will be closed on Monday, May 25th, 2026, in observance of Memorial Day holiday. Service will resume on the following Tuesday morning, 8 a.m. Please plan accordingly for medical refills. And also there in Komtchkut, Ulaositk, the emergency department and inpatient department will be open. They'll be available for you. Should you have any medical emergency, please dial 911. And they do apologize for any inconvenience they may cause you and your familia. Garrick, Don Autumn Nation, we're going to cruise the 80s right here at the bottom of the hour, so stay tuned. Got about 30 before we bring in Native American Calling, and you got one more hour with me. 11 o'clock hour, you already know, so stay tuned on the Hootenanny Network.
1: 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Nice. Easy.

movie.

on Voting Yoke Network. Cruising the 80s with Fred the Jets. Crush on You. Right here in the 9 o'clock hour. Got about 15 to go before we get back to the top of the hour there. Nathan Bear calling is standing by. Again, three in a row for us on Ottoman Nation. I almost did four, but I think I'll wait for the 11 o'clock hour. I still got one more hour before I get on out of here. Can't forget my Rastafarians out there, so I got this one right here just for you. Come on out, let's skink with Fred right here on our Weirdos, Weirdos, Weirdos. Show me what you got. Stay tuned on the Hoodie Yuck Network.

Ah, yes. That's what I'm talking about. On Autumn Nation 1814, Ja Rastafari. Ooh-wee. Greg, on Autumn Nation, NAC is coming up next. But first, another round of cumbias mas cumbias right here. SOS Southern Mumsigo. Swanee Cumbia also coming up. The Pickup Kings. Stay tuned. I got one more hour, 11 to 12. You already know. Stay tuned. Autumn Network. Skuxeric, Don Autumn Nation. Vámonos. Bailando. Cumbia.

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1: Fourth year memorial for Cody S. Pablo. May 23rd, 2026, South Tacon, Arizona. 10 a.m., Mass, St. Mary's Church. Candle lighting after Mass by Marjuana and group. 12 p.m., lunch. 1 p.m., rough stock event. Music commendation. 8 p.m. to 1 a.m., dance. Please respect the occasion.
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Awesome. Hoodie Yoke Network. Welcome to the 11 o'clock hour at the Ultimate Nation, Fred, on your Friday morning, mid-morning, 10 after the hour, and wrapping up there with some Skomak Cumbia. That was Project Cumbia for us, and Papago Warrior, My Mistake Cumbia. Right here for our morning show. Omehaichuk, are you hanging in there? 5 o'clock somewhere? Maybe? Soon? Yes, soon for Fred. I'm still debating. Sitting here debating all hour during Native American calling. Oh, well. We'll see what happens. There is a lot of noise out there in the lobby. Again, we got some workers here taking care of our summer needs. Oh, boy. It's going to get cold in here for our summer. I'll tell you what. Might have to just open it up for a cooling station in Fred's office. No, I'm just kidding. Maybe not. Marfa, Texas. Marfa, Texas. It's just south of the I-10. Way down south. Alpine, Marathon. What else do I see out there? Boy, that's way down there. Well, LB and the boys are headed to Marfa, Texas. By way of the Bull Room, they'll be playing out there this weekend. So safe travels for them. I know he did text me yesterday and told me, hey, I just want to give you a heads up. We're heading down south out in Texas. So, yes, LB, I hear you. And I told him I'd give him a shout out. Play one of their tunes right here for us. And we'll be thinking of them. Safe travels to them. Lloyd Brown and the boys, Pima Express, heading down to Marfa, Texas. I'm trying to see how far it is away. Maybe Fred can escape out there on a three-day weekend. What do you think? Anyway, let's do some Pima Express on the Ultimate Nation. I'm sending this one out to Tucson, Arizona. Bumihaichuk. Here we go.

KUHN 91.9 FM Sales, KUHH 90.7 FM San Luis. Free some classic rock. All right now, right here for our 11 o'clock hour. Eddie Money was also there. Who's got that second ticket? Yes, two tickets to paradise on our 3-day weekend. Tahana Autumn Nation. Boy, I think I'm going to go get a 10. Amiga. I guess it's poolside with that one there. Okay, Tahana Autumn Nation. Tahana Autumn Nation, Human Resource, Chipkanki, The Working House. Machoku, Humuch, Humaka Ora. Iti Tamjuk, Baich, Tomik, Chamapo, Okupio, Up, Maso Masmachit. So again, the Human Resource Office closing on Friday, May 22nd, from 1 p.m. to 5 p.m. Maichi de Hugik, Mawak, Nyok, O my Hagugut, Kamawak, Nyok, Ma O my Nodak, Baich Tomik, Martis. 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So to all my administrative professionals over at HR, a big shout out to each and every one of you right there working for the nation. Thank you for your service. Hope I get a song in this last hour. Well, I know she's a big Jason Aldean fan, so we'll go ahead and take care of this one right here. Stay tuned on the Hootenanny Network.

0: punto.
1: Muriñoc Network, Grupo Control, right here for us. La Camisa Negra, Don Autumn Nation. Hoo-wee. What a morning. I want to thank each and every one of you for joining me right here on our Weirdos, Don Autumn Nation. I had an awesome time all week. And I plan to do it again, God willing. I'll be right back here with you on Tuesday morning. With that said, honor and respect all our servicemen and women who have already gone on this Memorial Day. It is our Memorial Day weekend come Monday. So again, we salute all who gave all, right? Yesterday when I left, I got a text. Well, actually, I got a call. They called me. And they said, we're calling from Don Autumn Nation, Casa Grande Healthcare. And unfortunately, I was already off the air, but I did take some notes because I wanted to bring it back today. Although it may be a belated birthday shout out, nonetheless, it is your weekend. So to all you birthday folks over there, hope you have a good time. Enjoy yourselves. Enjoy your break. Thank you for your service right out there in Casa Grande. So a big birthday shout out going out to Tanya Noriego, Benita Garcia, and Taylor Fields. Sukik masik tash, usiba mui. Musa nyanyi da, chonyoku da, chamukit. Astimday hugia ma muajit. And also to each and every one of you out there, be safe, take care. And thank you for joining me each morning right here. I always try to do my best for you. We'll do it again down the road here. Stay tuned. I got Gertie coming up for our birthday folks. Also some family pride. Close out with our cumbias mas cumbias. Weirdos, weirdos, weirdos. Until next time, my brothers, mothers, and sisters, you be safe out there on our nation's highways. Until we see you again. I am out of here. This is Fred on the Muriñoc Network.

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6: 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We respect that there are numerous different dialects on the Tonawatam Nation. 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
8: 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Our office will be closed on Monday for Memorial Day. 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Sacred Heart St. Mary's Feast, May 23rd, 2026, Comobobby, Arizona. 10 a.m., Mass, 12 p.m., feeding and entertainment featuring traditional dancers, singers, and DJ For Real and DJ Aftermath. 3 p.m., crowning of the Blessed Mother, procession to follow. 5 p.m. to 6 p.m., rosary. 8 p.m. to 1 a.m., dance with music by American Indians and TO Native. 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Please be respectful. No violence, alcohol, drugs will be tolerated. Fourth year memorial for Cody S. Pablo, May 23rd, 2026, South Tacon, Arizona. 10 a.m., Mass, St. Mary's Church. 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Gaichmuk Nuhindam, Kihindam, Onagam traditional dancers and singers. 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Everyone welcome.
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8: 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Services will resume on the following Tuesday morning at 8 a.m. Please plan accordingly for medication refills. The South Hospital Emergency Department and the Inpatient Department will continue to be available. Should you have a medical emergency, 911 is the number to dial. 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
9: Memorial Day event, May 25th, 2026, at the Veterans Memorial Park. 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Tables will be available for pictures to be displayed. Persons attending and participating in the Memorial Event 2026 assume all risk, including but not limited to illness, injury, death, or property loss, and agree not to hold the agents and sponsors and volunteers liable.
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8: 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For more information, TONHC can be reached at 520-471-4053. Persons attending and participating in this event assume all risks, including but not limited to illness, injury, and death or property loss, and agree not to hold the event sponsors and volunteers liable. The Tonawanda Nation Enhanced Tribal Card Program will have an information table set up at the following locations. Sales Bashes Plaza, Friday, May 29th, 10 a.m. to 2 p.m. Sanavir District Community Building, Hickman District Office, Wednesday, May 27th, 10 a.m. to 2 p.m. San Lucie District Office, Thursday, May 28th, 10 a.m. to 2 p.m. The ETC program will be on site to provide information and answer any questions that pertain to the ETC program. The program will not be issuing ETC applications on site. For more information, ETC program can be reached at
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8: 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Meetings are potluck. St. Elizabeth Feast House is located in the Santa Rosa community, Gaji District.
1: 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Up Chukshon Arishon Hanombro hutas kok sikork, kok homot kik, kik, wuk, waik, kok. Angels in waiting funeral service, kas grandi arishon, hanombro, hutas kok sikork, kikik, waik, chutb, kikik, waik, sikork, sikork. 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Adair Funeral Home, Chukshon Arishon, Hutas Kok Sikork, Waik Kok Chutp, Kik Waik Kik Waik. J. Warren Funeral Services, Kas Grandi Arishon, Hanombro, Hutas Kok Sikork, Kikik Waik Chutb, Kikik Sikork, Kik Humako. My today kak, S.J., I'm the way Hagugat Abek, Department of Health and Human Services, Family Assistance Division, Hanombro, Hutas Kok Sikork, Waik, Kikik Waik, Chutb, kok, hutas sikork, ok, hutas kok sikork, chutb, kok, wuk, kik, waik, humako, waik.
8: A memorandum coming from the Tonawanda Nation Department of Education, Recreation Division, for the health and safety of the Hikkawan Recreation Center staff, participants, and visitors, the Hikkawan Recreation Center will be closed until further notice. 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
9: 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Ways to register. 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Further questions, contact 520-719-1200.
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8: 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Flag Retirement Ceremony, Veterans Memorial Park, June 14, 2026, 5 p.m. Flags can be dropped off at the Veterans Affairs Office Monday through Friday from 8 a.m. to 5 p.m. Any questions, Veterans Affairs Office, 520-383-1900. Persons attending and participating in the Flag Retirement Ceremony 2026 assume all risk, including but not limited to illness, injury, death, or property loss, and agree not to hold the agents, event sponsors, and volunteers liable. World Elder Abuse Awareness Day, Monday, June 15, 2026, from 8 a.m. to 1 p.m. Location, Sales Recreation Center, Sales, Arizona. Interested volunteers can contact James Garcia or Ralph Lewis with Adult Protective Services at 520-333-6099. If interested in providing an information table, John Lopez can be reached at 520-333-6099. Everyone welcome. Persons attending and participating in the event assume all risk, including but not limited to illness, injury, death, or property loss, and agree not to hold the Thonon Optum Nation, its event sponsors, and volunteers liable. Monsoon Madness, June 15, 2026, Geeky Multipurpose Room, Sales, Arizona, 10 o'clock a.m. A workshop brought to you by the Thonon Optum Nation Department of Public Safety Office of Emergency Management in conjunction with the National Weather Service. 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
1: 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I'm up here with John Lopez. 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Ton autum jewit. Department of Public Safety. 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
9: 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A public service announcement from the Tohono Nation Veteran Affairs Office. The Tohono Nation Veterans Affairs Office is reaching out to those that have family members that are serving in the United States military. This requested information will be used to update our active duty list. Our goal is to send out curated packages filled with the following: hygiene items, comfort snacks, entertainment, board games, puzzles, word search, books, etc., thank you cards, and photos. If you have any questions, please contact the Veterans Affairs Office at 520-383-1900.
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1: 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Maichu baichu ismachim S. Dot Jesus of INAAF. ORG. Skuktash, you're tuned in to the Atam Hurinyok Network.

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0: 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We have to open back at the Mahaicha Kamawam. We will have to apahui ita matambojo. 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Hakumapo smash it up.
1: 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Persons attending and participating in the HOP event assume all risk, including but not limited to illness, injury, death, or property loss, and will not hold the Thana Autumn Nation, its agencies, event sponsors, and volunteers liable.

Hi, you are tuned in to the Autumn Hootenanny Network, KOHN, KOHH. Hello and good day. It is Friday. Yes, happy Friday, May 22nd. It's the date today. It's the 2 p.m. hour. So I am going to be jamming out here for the next 2 hours with a mixture of jams, a pre-recorded show for your Friday. We did start off with some Cisco Band right there. Don't Just Sit There, Jitterbug. Also, Oida right there by Southern Scratch. So keep it going right here with some Sad But True, Metallica, Soul Asylum. Also coming up right here on the Autumn Hootenanny Network.

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DJ Jazzy Jeff and the Fresh Prince with Summertime. We got Memorial Day coming up on Monday, our unofficial start of summer. So I thought I'd throw that one on right there. Soul Asylum, also Metallica with Sad But True. Right now we're getting to some tunes by Estrella. Los Tigres coming up right here on the Optimum Holding Network.

There you go with some Led Zeppelin right here on the Autumn Holding Up Network. Cat Stevens also back there with Wild World. We heard some Tanya Tucker, Mary Chapin Carpenter down at the Twist and Shout. We heard some Tigres, also Estrella. For your 2 o'clock hour, we're going to close on out this hour with some wider tracks. We've got another summertime tune coming up right here by the Vavages Family Band. Summertime Cumbia, once again, our unofficial start of summer coming up Monday, Memorial Day. So keep it right here, and I'll catch you next hour. It's the Autumn Holding Up Network.

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You are tuned in to KOHN, KOH8. It's right here for this 22nd day of May, Friday. We are now in the 3 p.m. hour, and we just heard a wider right there from Friends, also a cumbia by the Renegades to get our 3 o'clock hour started off. So we're going to keep jamming out here. We got some Ghost lined up. Muse also on the way. It's the Atom Holding Network.

You are tuned in to KOHN 91.9 FM Sales, KOHH 90.7 FM, San Lucie. Some Hyrie right there with I Am Your Vibe. Beachfly also back there. We heard Muse with Unraveling. Some Ghost also back there for your 3 o'clock hour. It's about 3:30-ish. Right now, weather-wise, it's about expected high for the day, 92. 92 degrees for your Friday. We'll stay in the 90s right here for your weekend. Also for Memorial Day, 94. 94 degrees on Monday. So now we get into our double shot of joy straight. Going, gone. Right here on the Holding Young Network.

State Line right here on the Autumn Holding Network. We heard the Garcia Brothers also back there with Crazy Dream. We were grooving with Steve Winwood. Sam and Dave also back there with Soul Man. We heard some George Strait for your Friday. You got to go through H-E double hockey sticks. Also going gone right here for this 3 o'clock hour and coming up to the 4 p.m. hour. So we're going to kick into our drive home show, put on our Wider boots and dance 2 hours straight Wider jams right there from a 4 to 6. So we got some Defection 9 right now with the Cumbia Cruise also on the way with a Wider. So keep it right here. We'll catch you next hour. It's the Autumn Holding Young Network.

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6: 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We respect that there are numerous different dialects on the Tono-Altum Nation. 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

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It's your Drive Home Water Mix Show with your host, B, a pre-recorded show right here for your Friday. Yes, happy Friday, May 22nd is the date today. And we just heard some tunes right there by Native Thunder, Halida, Natural High Cumbia by Native Creed, Momsugo Tribe, Group Familia, Carl and Buddies, and also some Two Rivers to get our show started off for today. So going to get into some more tunes right now by Nativeville. We got the Gomez Band also coming up, Defection 9, right here on the Holding Young Network.

There you go with some family pride. We're here on the Drive Home Show with a cumbia, White Dove, Momsugo, also with the Lida. We heard Defection 9, also some Gomez Band at Nativeville with the cumbia to start us off with that last set for your 4 o'clock hour Drive Home Show with your host B, hanging out with y'all till 6, and let's see, I think 6 o'clock. Yeah, you got more Lida from 6 to 8 tonight. So right now we're going to finish out with some Renegades, finish out this hour with some Renegades, Famous Ones also on the way, so keep it right here. We'll catch you in the 5 o'clock hour coming up right here on Dr. Holdinger Network.

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